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2: Northbound and southbound I-25 continues to see slower speeds between Lone Tree and Westminster. Accidents northbound I-25 at Broadway still blocking one right lane with slowing back to University. But overall, earlier delays are clearing across the metro area. I-70 is still slow between I-25 and Peña, but starting to improve through the city. I-225, I-270, still seeing that typical evening slowing. 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
9: We'll have widespread storms this afternoon and this evening, large hail and flash flooding the primary risk. Those storms will continue well into the night tonight, so be ready for a soggy evening, lows in the upper 50s. Tomorrow, more storms around, much cooler highs in the upper 70s, more clouds than sun tomorrow. And then we finally start to dry out and warm up on Friday, Saturday, and Sunday. Upper 80s on Friday, staying dry in Denver. Mid-90s on Saturday and Sunday in Denver, and sunny skies both days. I'm 9 News Weather Impact Team Meteorologist Chris Bianchi, and you're listening to Cozy 101.1.

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2: We continue to see some slow speeds on I-25 between Lone Tree and Westminster. Accident continues northbound I-25 near Broadway in the right lane with slowing back to University. I-70 is improving through town, but we do have a delay on the shoulder eastbound I-70 at Pecos. And a crash now coming in westbound I-270 just between Quebec and Vasquez. Also an accident westbound C-470 at Bellevue in the left lane delays heavy back to Bowles. 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

Z101.1, Sabrina Carpenter. Madonna has officially released the music video for her latest collab single with Sabrina, titled Bring Your Love. Now, that song will be on Madonna's upcoming album, Confessions 2, which drops on Friday, July 3rd.

Goldie 101.1 Taylor Swift, I knew it. I knew you from Toy Story 5. Have you seen the movie yet? It is currently the year's biggest debut. Could be the year's biggest movie. Josie!

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America turns 250 years old on July 4th. What is America's favorite birthday cake? Well, chocolate, according to Betty Crocker. Chocolate topped the list in 49 states. The only state that deviated, Kentucky, where red velvet is the

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KLZ 101.1 Taylor Swift, I knew you were trouble. The big wedding day, days away now, or so we think. Millions and millions will be dropped on the celebration at Madison Square Garden in New York. Yeah, of course, we don't have Taylor Swift money. Matter of fact, 70% of Gen Z adults surveyed described the typical modern wedding as too expensive. 92% said they're looking to downsize their wedding.

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Well, speaking of pink, the color anyway, there are pink M&Ms for Valentine's Day. Now, the blue and the brown, they are out for now for a good reason. M&Ms eliminating artificial dyes from their line of candies. This is good. The blue and the brown colors, they're working on the natural dye process and hope to have it figured out by 2028.

Z101.1, it's Melinda. You spin me right round, baby, right round, like a record. Vinyl records are back. Denver's iconic Wax Trax Records making a permanent home at the Stanley Marketplace in Aurora to replace their pop-up shop. A grand opening Saturday, July 18th. The new space will be the fourth permanent Wax Trax in the Metro.

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School supplies are starting to show up on store shelves this week, which I guess makes sense. Retailers are trying to price against Amazon Prime Days this week, which is a couple of weeks earlier than normal this year, by the way.

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I hope you're finding ways to live the good life this summer. New adventures, time with friends. No, time with friends, some of the best times right there, huh? Thanks for the company tonight. It's Melinda Connolly. I hope you have a great day tomorrow. Bye-bye.

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1: As you embark on your morning drive, we are seeing wet highways and city streets across the metro area. Not a bad drive overall. Southbound I-25 at Evans is closed due to an accident. We do have stop speeds back to University and traffic using the on and off ramps to get around that delay. This is adding 40 minutes to your drive, so plan ahead and avoid it. I-70 moving fairly nicely through the city. Rollover accident reported though, eastbound near Ward. Slowing in the area. 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
3: Making your way around town this morning, southbound I-25 remains closed at Evans. Traffic using the on and off ramps to get around an early morning accident. We've got delays heavy back to University, adding 25 minutes to your drive. The northbound I-25 off ramp to eastbound I-70 is closed due to an accident at the end of the ramp. And we've got an accident northbound I-25 at Lincoln, two left lanes blocked there. I-70 moving fairly nicely with an accident eastbound on the ramp from Ward. 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
2: We're seeing an early morning mess on I-25. Various delays. Southbound I-25 is now closed between Colorado and Evans due to an earlier accident with delays heavy back to University. Also an accident on the off-ramp northbound I-25 to eastbound I-70 and northbound I-25 to Yale. Northbound I-25 just near Lincoln, two left lanes blocked with that accident. I-70 nice and easy. 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The Colorado Renaissance Festival in Larkspur weekends through August 2nd. 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The Colorado Renaissance Festival. I'm Jen So on Cozy 1.1, Real Music Variety, 80s.
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23: Good Thursday morning to you. We'll see scattered storms and showers through the day. Temperatures cooler, highs in the mid-70s under a mostly cloudy sky. Now, while we will see thunderstorms off and on through the afternoon, risk of severe weather is lower, at least for the metro area. Brief heavy downpours, gusty winds, and then for this evening, a gradual clearing. So by morning tomorrow, we'll wake up to sunshine, temperatures near 90 degrees on Friday. A few isolated storms, but it is going to dry out significantly and warm up for the weekend. Highs in the mid and upper 90s for Saturday and Sunday. I'm 9 News Weather Impact Team's Katie LaSalle for Cozy 101.1.
24: 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I'm Matthew from Aurora, and Cozy 101.1 is my feel-good station.

0: like your neighbor. 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
3: All right, trying to get out to my car today. It was like, wow, now I'm soaking wet.
4: I didn't realize it rained until I took the dog out at 3:30 this morning.
3: Really? Yeah. So last night it was like it was a lightning show, thunder, like everything was going crazy. And so the new puppy is freaking out. So I put him underneath the covers. I'm snuggling. I'm like, okay, it's okay. So then Paige comes in, my little green-eyed monster. Pets are falling out. I don't know. I was like, go back to bed. She's like, what? Because I never tell her no. She looks up at me and like, all of a sudden, she's not hysterical. She's like, wait, what?
4: Wait, you just said, what? He?
3: He gets to sleep with you, but I don't get to sleep with you. Oh. I felt like a new woman this morning when I woke up. I was like,
4: empowered.
3: Yes. Look at that boundary.
4: Sent the child back to bed.
3: Oh, I'm going to pay for it, I'm sure, today. She's going to be like, remember when I didn't get to sleep next to you, but the dog did? Yeah.
4: Yeah, right.
3: But I took him out this morning at, what was it?
4: But did you not see flooding? The only reason I ask is because I was in the hallway and Tracy from our country station here in the building caught me in the hallway and she goes, is Jenny here yet? And I'm like, not just yet. And she goes, oh, because I could barely get out. My car stalled because it was so much flooding and stuff.
3: Oh, yeah. And it's the weird thing is so I took the dog out, both of them out there. And then the lightning and thunder were happening this morning at about 5:30. It's kind of like right about the time.
4: Okay.
3: It just unleashed. And I'm talking like you can't see in front of your face. You can't like drive. All the streets were like hydroplaning. So be careful. Just if you guys are coming in, especially if you're coming from east side, like Aurora, Centennial, Parker.
4: Right.
3: All along that whole corridor. We just got railed this morning. So give yourself plenty of time and turn on your lights for the love of goodness.
4: Yeah. And be prepared
3: to splash back.
4: If you're on 20, if you need to travel 25, if you haven't heard, it shut down between Colorado and Evans this morning.
3: I wonder if it has something to do with that, too, because it was pretty... Yeah. Hydroplaning was not fun this morning.
4: Yeah, right.
3: But be safe. We got you covered, and we'll keep you updated throughout the day, because I think we get some more severe thunderstorms coming this afternoon, too.
4: Fun!
3: Yay! All right, coming up next, three things you need to know before...

0: sure you know what you need to know.
1: Well, kind of.
0: It's three things to know before you go with Jenny and friends on Cozy 101.1.
2: All right, so we're going to get to a couple different stories. Let's start with this one, though. Why did the wolf cross the street?
3: To eat the chicken. I don't know.
2: I don't know why he did, but he did. He crossed I-25 and people are freaking out. Luckily, they're monitoring these wolves and they have a whole entire page where you can go if you have a wolf sighting.
3: This is one of the collared ones, right?
2: Yes.
3: Yeah.
2: Mm-hmm. So, but it crossed I-25, traveled east through watersheds that extend into Pueblo and stuff like that. But the problem is these wolves are back.
3: Yes.
2: And now they're not afraid as they were. Like, they crossed a busy highway. And you know, he was sitting there like going, you can't catch
3: me. So the answer to why did the wolf cross the road is because it could.
2: Yes.
3: End of story. Yes. There you go. Well, yesterday, this doesn't surprise me, even though I am part of the woo-woo world. There's a Brazilian psychic. You and I talked about this a couple weeks ago when it first came out. Dexerto or something is her name.
2: Dextero,
3: whatever, something like that. Yeah, Brazilian psychic. She came back again. She came out a couple of weeks ago and said on the 24th, there in Miami at the soccer game between Brazil and Scotland, there was going to be an alien invasion. She came out twice and put these videos out. She has 24 million followers around the world.
2: Okay.
3: 24 million. That's not anything to laugh at.
2: Right?
3: Well, it's now the 25th and nothing happened. So there you go.
2: Are we sure it didn't happen? Maybe we just haven't heard it yet.
3: No, it was supposed to be a big deal. Like there was like they were going to be taking people out of the stands, according to her. Some of the players were going to be taken. The whole thing. She even, please do not go to Miami Stadium on June 24th. Stay away. That was a quote.
2: All right, we got to do something like this because I want some more followers.
3: What do you mean? Just make up a bunch of crap?
2: Don't you feel like that's what people do nowadays? Anyway?
3: Absolutely. You know, people do this kind of stuff for publicity. And even if it doesn't happen, she doesn't care. She got a lot of attention out of it. It went viral.
2: Yeah.
3: So.
2: And it's like, you were wrong. Maybe I got the year wrong. I don't know. Does that give me a moment, please? This
3: maybe it was it next time around with the World Cup? I'm not sure.
2: All right. Finally, another thing you need to note before we go. The idea that the first 150-year-old has already been born is a prominent hypothesis among like longevity experts biotechnology. They say a huge part of what it is like genetics, cellular reprogramming, the reset theory, which basically reset the biological age of human tissues, mm-hmm. all the different developments. I just want to tell you one thing, Steve.
3: What?
2: It is not in this room. We are not that person that is going to be 150 years old. I just wanted to let you down gently. This is not us.
3: No.
2: But there is somebody out there living their best life.
3: But I will say, it is interesting when you look at, take the Golden Girls, for instance.
2: Mm-hmm.
3: The Golden Girls, when that was out in the late 80s, early 90s, they were only supposed to be, the three mage characters were supposed to be in like their 50s.
2: Yeah.
3: Mid to late 50s.
2: Yeah.
3: Uh-uh.
2: Yeah.
3: You put a 55-year-old today with a 55-year-old 30 years ago,
2: right.
3: 40 years ago, they look completely different.
2: Oh, yeah.
3: So it does not surprise me that we are, you know, the longevity thing is increasing as we go.
2: Well, and the hard thing is yes, I think that they take a better care of themselves.
3: Yes,
2: a lot of them do.
3: That's true.
2: But again, not in this room. But
3: hey,
2: who had the enchilada and I haven't had a chance to have it yet?
3: Well, and now it's gone, so you're not, but it was good.
2: It was on the app yesterday.
3: So they kept it around? Good. I thought it was only until like the 22nd or something. But what does that have to do with longevity? Because I'm like, you're saying we don't take care of ourselves. I take care of myself.
2: I know.
3: I try.
2: Enchilada. Every time we talk about it, it's like we lose a year of our
3: thing.
2: I'm just mad because I was so sick to my stomach yesterday. And all I wanted was it and it kept popping up like, hey, by the way, look who's back.
3: I mean, by the way, Jenny's had a lot of stomach issues for a while now, but it's like, if you're going to get them anyway, you might as well enjoy it while it's going down.
2: It's like if you're lighting one firework, might as well just do 100
3: right,
2: of them.
3: Just launch them all.
2: Let's do it. 4th of July, my belly, baby.
0: Oh my gosh. More Jenny and Friends on the way. And here's what's coming up next.
2: All right. We got a chance for you to win $1,000.
3: Yeah, we do.
2: Think about all the enchilada you can buy.
3: As long as they last.
2: As long as they last. But we're going to do that here this morning at 8 o'clock. Be listening for your name. It's Cozy's Feel Good Cash.
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4: Southbound I-25 has reopened between Colorado and Evans following an early morning accident. We do still have heavy residual slowing back to the Washington Street overpass, so that's still adding 45 minutes to your drive. Northbound I-25 off-ramp to eastbound I-70, earlier accident still causing a delay, and a crash is still blocking two left lanes northbound I-25 at Lincoln. I-70 moving fairly nicely. Crash eastbound I-70 on that ramp from Ward. 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
17: Good Thursday morning to you. We'll see scattered storms and showers through the day. Temperatures cooler, highs in the mid-70s under a mostly cloudy sky. Now, while we will see thunderstorms off and on through the afternoon, risk of severe weather is lower, at least for the metro area. Brief heavy downpours, gusty winds, and then for this evening, a gradual clearing. So by morning tomorrow, we'll wake up to sunshine, temperatures near 90 degrees on Friday. A few isolated storms, but it is going to dry out significantly and warm up for the weekend. Highs in the mid and upper 90s for Saturday and Sunday. I'm 9 News Weather Impact Team's Katie LaSalle for Cozy 101.1.
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0: Cozy 101.1. It is Jenny and friends, and wow, we all got a little soaky wet this morning.
1: A little bit.
0: At least you know I'm not the Wicked Witch, because I didn't melt.
1: It is interesting how all the little areas, because you're saying it downpoured at like 5:30. Mm-hmm. There's nothing. When I walked out to leave, it was sprinkling a little bit when I left this morning, and that was it. So it's just interesting because we're only 15 minutes apart, maybe.
0: But it always seems like it's further southeast.
1: True. That's true. Yes.
0: Like there's that pocket over there that absolutely. We get nailed all the time.
1: Yeah.
0: And I'm not sad about it.
1: Yeah.
0: I'm not sad about it at all because my lawn's prettier and happier than yours.
1: Oh, by the way, we got a text from somebody that said they were on 25 and they were able to get off at Colorado. So it looks like they...
0: So they took them off Colorado and they're taking you around about way because Evans is where it is.
1: So this is going southbound?
0: Mm-hmm.
1: Okay, got it.
0: Oh.
1: Because northbound Evans would be before Colorado. Southbound, it'd be Colorado, then Evans.
0: Yeah.
1: So maybe that's the case.
0: That's the case.
1: Okay. Anyway, she goes, it looked like they had cleared some of it up anyway, so.
0: Yeah, when I was listening this morning, they said there was a possibility it could be a fatality, so it could be all day. But that has not been confirmed, just with the rollover and everything.
1: Yeah.
0: If you're in that area, just know you're going to have to take a detour.
1: Yeah, you're going to detour. It's going to take you some extra time, all that.
0: But here's the thing. If you're on your way to work, which most people this time would be, I don't know what you would be doing for fun at 6:45 in the morning. But like, your boss has got to understand, I'll get there as soon as I can. I'm trying really hard. I left early, but sometimes traffic happens.
1: Leave earlier!
0: Well, and if it's just you, I get it. But there's other people too that are going to be late if they're going the same way, right? Like maybe?
1: You can't control things like that.
0: No, if you need a note, let us know. We'll write one. Well, we'll have AI generated.
1: Make one up anyway.

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1: This is so exciting.
0: You've got 60 seconds, 10 questions, topics ranging from pop culture to the wonderfully weird. Answer all 10 correctly, you just won yourself $1,000.
1: Oh my God.
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2: We continue to see various delays on those highways and city streets, especially on those on and off ramps, as we are seeing a lot of standing water this morning, so definitely use caution. I-25 running a little slow through the city, partially due to some early morning delays. An accident has cleared, though, northbound I-25 on the off-ramp to eastbound I-70. Still seeing a delay northbound I-25 on the off-ramp to Yale, but that crash eastbound I-70 on the ramp from Ward has cleared. 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
2: We're already seeing typical morning congestion forming in areas around town. I-25 is slow through the tech center and congested through downtown. Crash northbound I-25 on the off-ramp to Yale still causing a delay. I-70 already getting heavy between I-270 and Tower Road. Southbound E-470 on the off-ramp to I-25. Crash with some slow speeds. Traffic lights out at the intersections of Santa Fe and Bowles and Hampton at University. Treat those areas as four-way stops. 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
19: Good Thursday morning to you. We'll see scattered storms and showers through the day. Temperatures cooler, highs in the mid-70s under a mostly cloudy sky. Now, while we will see thunderstorms off and on through the afternoon, risk of severe weather is lower, at least for the metro area. Brief heavy downpours, gusty winds, and then for this evening, a gradual clearing. So by morning tomorrow, we'll wake up to sunshine, temperatures near 90 degrees on Friday. A few isolated storms, but it is going to dry out significantly and warm up for the weekend. Highs in the mid and upper 90s for Saturday and Sunday. I'm 9 News Weather Impact Team's Katie LaSalle for Cozy 101.1.
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2: Speaking of coffee.
3: Yeah. So here we go. You good?
2: Big guzzle.
3: Needing a little bit more? I think this morning, especially because we got all those storms last night. You're probably going to need a little extra of it.
2: It's a cloudy, nappy day.
3: It is. Well, it came in strong last night, just about 8 o'clock where I am. It's lightning and thunder, and it was so cool to look and watch, except for I had a new little puppy who's not a big fan.
2: And a 9-year-old.
3: And a 9-year-old who's not a big fan. And I don't know if she's even really scared of the lightning, but I think she was pissed because the dog got to sleep with me and she did. So it was a situation
2: last night. Well, thunderstorms are a good excuse for kids, you know, to kind of, can I sleep with you tonight?
3: Yeah, but she does it all the time. She's got really good excuses every day, but I said no. I had a mom moment.
2: You drew a boundary.
3: I got a boundary. It's so little pity. So terrible boundary, especially with my kids.
2: You're a bad mother.
3: Stop. That's what she's going to say when I get home. You want to bring me Starbucks?
2: You're a bad mommy.
3: Remember when you didn't let me sleep with you and I was scared?
2: Like, but if we go to Chipotle, that'd be better. I'll forgive you.
3: All's forgiven.
2: All right.
3: Yep. All right. Well, we do have another round coming possibly this afternoon.
2: They said not as severe, though.
3: Not as severe, yeah. Because that hail and stuff like in Wiggins and Fort Morgan, that stuff was massive. Like, there were eggs sized, and then they were I'm like, no. So my heart goes out to all those people because the crops, everything over there. And I just drove there when I went to Nebraska. So.
2: Body shops love it this time of year.
3: Yeah, they really do.
2: Hail damage.
3: But so that's going to be happening. But what's happening next is three things you need to know before you go. And I've got an update for Travis and Taylor Swift's wedding.
2: Woo! Yay!

0: Just trying to make sure you know what you need to know.
1: Well, kind of.
0: It's three things to know before you go with Jenny and friends on Cozy 101.1.
2: All right, so we're going to get to the Swifties and what's happening with Taylor's wedding because it's Steve's favorite thing.
3: Yay.
2: First, let's start with this. It's been going around for a while now, and it's the prominent hypothesis that the first 150-year-old has already been born.
3: Makes sense.
2: Driven by rapid advancements in biotechnology, science, all the other stuff, you know?
3: Yeah.
2: I will tell you one thing, though. It's not in this room.
3: You don't know. Yeah, I might live to be 150.
2: Really?
3: No.
2: Okay. I'm not saying that about anybody. Like, I'm not saying it to be a bad thing, but I don't think anybody who's in radio, who has done mornings, is making it to 150. Like, what? The weird hours, just the weird personalities. I mean, I don't feel like we're making it.
3: I mean, especially with my wife being considerably younger than I am, I just hope to live to be like 80 would be good for me.
2: Yeah. So. Solid plan there, buddy. Yeah. Solid plan.
3: Well, since you're going to be talking about Taylor and Travis's wedding coming up, I thought I'd throw in a Travis story. Salem, New Hampshire. Mm-hmm. A guy who looks quite a bit like Travis Kelce is wanted for a purse snatching.
2: Yeah, that's probably the real Travis Kelce.
3: Says that this person stole a handbag from a car. Photos show a bearded guy in a bucket hat and a Calvin Klein t-shirt. The police posted, quote, and all Broncos fans will enjoy this, "Are we sure this isn't the real Travis, actually? No one knows where he's been. Is he having a tough time? I mean, the Chiefs did miss the playoffs."
2: Oh!
3: Boom!
2: Drop that mic.
3: You go, Coppers.
2: They're getting so funny now. Yeah. I like it. Snark. I guess it'd be snark.
3: Excellent.
2: But I love speak that. Fluently, so thank you. Well played. All right, speaking of Travis and Taylor Swift, the wedding details. Oh, my God!
3: We don't even know what exactly it is.
2: You just hate on this, but I love to rub it in your face. So, according to TMZ, permit was filed with New York City's Street Activity Permit Office to close streets around Madison Square Garden.
3: Of course.
2: From July 2nd through July 4th.
3: Okay.

0: So July 3rd would be the date.
1: Okay. Of the actual wedding.
0: Yes. The supposedly application requests space for tents, canopies, trucks to deliver and unload materials near the garden, allows for 500-999 attendees in the closed-off area.
1: Wow.
0: You got 1,000 people come to your wedding. And there's not like a single person. Sorry, I got the hiccups a little bit. I get so excited about Travis's. No, but they are apparently tying the knot July 3rd. So this looks like it, but it could be a decoy. But adding fuel to the fire, several Kansas City Chiefs players have reportedly booked rooms at the Marriott Marquis in Times Square.
1: Okay.
0: And the couple reportedly told guests, absolutely no gifts.
1: No gifts, duh.
0: He said, absolutely. Well, and the thing is, what do you get?
1: Exactly. What do you get them, the gravy boat from? Well, where are they registered? Oh, they're registered at Macy's. No. It's like, what do you get?
0: But they apparently paid $3 million to rent Madison Square Garden for 3 days.
1: Yeah. That
0: Which
1: okay.
0: Is that actually that bad, if you think about it?
1: No. I mean, the fact that you could rent Madison Square Garden for $1 million a day is not really that bad when you think about it. Yeah.
0: Well, and I think at some point, too, like, you have to realize the safety measures that they'd have to do. They're already in place for Madison Square Garden. So,
1: well,
0: it's not like Taylor Swift can just go and get married on a bluff somewhere. Like, someone's going to find out and it's going to be bad.
1: They'd said the event, I was just reading about this, the event of this magnitude, it's basically like a NATO summit or some foreign dignitary is coming into town, you know.
0: Because people are crazy.
1: It's a big deal.
0: And they want to get access to her. And that's, I mean, that's one of the parts of being a major star that, I mean, I have that same problem all the time. Like, I can't go out in public. It is so...
1: It's so rough. Every time you go to your local gas station, you just get mobbed. And I mean...
0: I ran the other day.
1: Poor you.
0: Yep. It was just so much. People just wanted an autograph. I'm like, okay, stop.
1: And then the guy is finally like, and who are you again? Why are you trying to sign my shirt?
0: Yeah, no. He went into autograph because I had bought something and I didn't sign for it.
1: Can you add a tip, ma'am?
0: Yeah, seriously.
2: More Jenny and Friends on the way.
3: And here's what's coming up next.
0: All right, your chance at $1,000. I'm feeling very positive and good today.
1: Yeah.
0: And you should be as well because, honestly, it's our 250th birthday.
1: It is, well, not ours, the country's.
0: The country's. Yeah. So that might be important.
1: Might be.
0: Okay, so something that happened 250, do the math.
1: Oh, God, okay.
0: All right, we're going to do that coming up here in 9 minutes.
1: Hit it.

0: $1,000 on the line with Jenny and Steve's 1K Minute to Win It on Cozy 101.1.
1: Rico, what you up to, man?
2: Bible school today.
3: Oh, excellent. Very nice.
1: Well, since, Rico, you are in Parker, do you mind letting my dog out? I'm just kidding.
2: No problem at all.
1: After you take the kids to Bible school, after all that, yeah, just let me know. All right. Well, thank you for playing with us and taking the time. It's Jenny and Steve's 1K Minute to Win It. Now you got 10 questions in 60 seconds. You get them right, $1,000. And
2: awesome.
1: Say pass if you don't know the answer, or if you shout out an answer, we do have to take that first one you shout out no matter what, okay?
2: Okay.
3: All right. You want Jenny's questions or my questions, man?
2: I'll take Jenny's questions.
1: All right, here we go. Ready?
3: Go.
2: Yes.
1: What is 6 times 6?
2: 36.
1: What is the smallest state in the U.S.?
2: Rhode Island.
1: Which meme trend from Minecraft swept theaters?
2: Chicken jockey.
1: Chicken jockey! What natural phenomenon usually comes after a rainstorm?
2: Rainbow.
1: All right. What kind of flower bulbs were once exchanged as a form of currency?
2: Pass.
1: What animal has a hump on its back?
2: Camel.
1: What number doesn't have its own Roman numeral?
2: 0.
1: What was the baby lion's name in The Lion King?
2: Simba.
1: When was the U.S. established?
2: 1776.
1: All right.
3: Time's up.
1: Dang it! Well, the one that you did pass on was the only one you got wrong, obviously, but the rest of them you got them right.
3: Oh, nice.
1: I know, but it was tulips. Tulips used to be a form of currency.
3: Starting in Holland, I believe.
1: Yes, in the 1700s.
3: Yes.
1: How did you know that one?
3: I used to live in a part of Michigan that has a very big Danish population. And in Holland, Michigan.
1: So. There you go. I was going to say, I used to have. Well, you got through 9, and that's the only one that tripped you up, man. We appreciate you.
2: Thank you so much. I greatly appreciate it.
3: Have a fantastic day, bud.
1: Man, we're getting so close.
3: I was very impressed with the Roman numeral, which one doesn't have a Roman numeral, because I was sitting here going, I don't know.
1: Is it zero?
3: And I'm like, oh, that makes sense. Okay.
1: No, I thought he did fantastic, man, if that was just that one question. And he just kept going. But makes you want to go watch Minecraft again.
3: Seriously, right? For sure.
1: Well, and he has kids. He's taken them to Bible school. I'm sure they went and saw Minecraft.
3: I'm sure, yes.
1: Yeah. All right. Well, we will play again tomorrow. We'd love to play along with you. Go to KOSI101.com.

0: 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It is Jenny and friends. What's up?
1: I'm the friend. Good morning.
0: Everybody's looking beautiful today. And it could be a beautiful day if you get $1,000.
2: Absolutely.
0: Yeah, Cozy's Feel Good Cash, 8 o'clock. Be listening for your name. Call back within 10 minutes, you get $1,000. And that's so big right now.
2: And here's the deal. If you've signed up for it already, make sure you are listening at 8 o'clock.
0: Yeah.
2: All right. Don't text us 10 minutes after and go, was this my name? It's just make sure you're listening because you can get you $1,000.
0: I get so sad when we don't get a winner.
2: I know.
0: Plus, then Tammy comes in and is like, I got a winner.
2: She's like all neener, neener, ha, ha. You know, that kind of thing.
0: They're like sweet about it, but still like passive aggressive. Yeah. Like, oh my gosh, well, I got a winner, but I'm so sorry for you guys.
2: My listeners like me better than yours do.
0: Okay. She did not say that.
2: No, I'm kidding. Okay. I totally made that up.
0: Did you though?
2: No.
0: Okay.
2: No, I'm kidding. She's not said that.
0: No. Okay. But coming up at 8 o'clock, we're listening.

0: All right, so today's all about that. Oh, he looks so great on his profile. You show up and not even close.
1: Catfishing.
0: Catfishing. Have you ever gotten catfished? I want to hear these stories because I feel like, I mean, I got catfished into, you know,
2: sending money
0: for a truck. Yeah. Yeah, believe me, I still kick myself about that one. But if you've been catfished, I'd love to hear from you because I feel like we all just had that moment where like we trust and then you realize bad moment.
2: And there's a lot of catfishing isn't just like dating where somebody isn't who pretending to be. It can be like Jenny was saying, things on Facebook that don't exist. And I've been talking lately on the air about all these YouTube and TikTok
0: and
2: videos for all these homes that are for rent around town. Five bedrooms, only $1,300. Yeah, okay, sure.
0: Yeah.
2: Yeah, right.
0: But that's catfishing too.
2: Yeah,
0: so have you ever been catfished? And if you caught the person, even better. I want to hear that story. We're going to talk about it after 8. 303-290-1011.

0: Saver traffic.
1: We continue to see slow and stop-and-go speeds on I-25 between Lone Tree and North Glen this morning. Accident on the shoulder, northbound I-25 at 6th Ave. I-70 still running a little heavy between Federal and Tower Road. I-270 heavy through Commerce City. Traffic lights still not working at the intersections of Santa Fe and Littleton Boulevard and Hampton at University. 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
3: It's making me feel like a millionaire for you. I'm manifesting it.
4: Well, can you imagine every single year going, oh my God, that's right, I am a millionaire.
3: Yeah, you gave me another million for life. Thank you. Drawing 7 days a week. It's new with the Colorado Lottery. It's been around for about 3 months. But think about this, just 3 months and it's over $2.5 million in prizes that they've given away.
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0: It's about that time. I will give away some money. What? That was a perfect start to
1: insert evil laugh.
0: Yes. But it's only in the good ways because we want to give away $1,000 for Cozy's Feel Good Cash. Now, here's the thing. I can only say this name once, and I will try not to butcher it, but that is not always a guarantee.
1: It's not guaranteed.
0: If your name is Michelle Sarahang of Greeley, you now are officially on the clock, and you have 10 minutes to call back and to claim your $1,000. So, that's it. 303-290-1011. One of the easiest games you'll ever play. Good luck.

0: to my house. It's my house.
1: It's my house.
2: My house.
1: And in my house, we say we love you. No? I feel like that's it. We love you no matter what. Even if you get catfished, we will be here for you because it's happened to me.
2: Happens to a lot of people.
1: I think it's happening to me again right now. Almost did on the phone.
2: Ugh.
1: Somebody just took my credit card and was had a subscription to something that I've never heard of.
2: So if you get a random email from Brad Pitt who says he's trapped in you know, some weird country and mm-hmm. needs help getting away, odds are that's not real.
1: Yeah. I mean, in the tiny little odd that it is, also not real.
2: Yeah, exactly.
1: Pinch yourself, you're probably asleep, but no. But there's a lot of that going around, and today's National Catfish Day, so if you've ever gotten catfished, I want to know what happened. And if you ever busted them, even better, because the hard thing is, when I got catfished for that little one of, you know, there's a truck for sale, whatever else.
2: Right.
1: Like, they never busted them.
2: That sucks.
1: It does, and I feel like, you know, I never trust anybody on Facebook anymore.
2: No, again. God, no.
1: Even if they are my friend, I'm like, no, sorry. Like, I've known you since kindergarten. Nope, sorry.
2: So, yeah, I'm still not going to give you any info. Sorry, so I'm not sending you money.
1: I know your favorite color. Stalker! Okay, what do you think it is? Talk or text, though, have you ever been catfished? 303-290-1011.

0: Cozy 101.1. It is Jenny and Friends, and that is us. Steve and Jenny, that is us. Straight up, no catfishing going on here.
1: No, we are legit.
0: Yeah, so when you see the pictures of us, that is actually what we look like. I'm sorry.
1: Unfortunately, sorry.
0: But have you ever been catfished? Today is National Catfish Day. Say it five times. It's like, but what do you, what's your story? Or maybe as somebody that you know, you can talk or text 303-290-1011. How about you, Melissa?
2: I know a couple people who've been catfished. One was a friend of mine, and I was shocked because I thought she was young enough not to get conned like that. But they only took her for a couple thousand. And then I had a more closer relative. It was in person, and they got catfished for $10,000.
0: $10,000? Wow. Oh, I mean, so what? How did that happen, the $10,000 one?
2: It was a guy, and basically the girl lied. She just lied about everything. She said, you know, I've got this money coming, blah, blah, blah. I've got kids. I just want a home for them, blah, blah, blah. I've got a job. I'll pay you back. And it was, so basically, he bought her a trailer.
0: Oh, wow. That sounds like my old roommate. So I got catfished too. Okay. I just realized that. That's a catfishing move too, I guess. And again, it doesn't have to be romantic. It's just anybody that's going to use you and like kind of lie about who they are and what they need.
1: You know, if anybody knows me, I'm a very empathetic person. Like I have a lot of empathy for people in general. I would never, ever, under any circumstance, send a stranger any large amount of money. I don't care how pathetic the story sounds.
0: Yeah.
1: You know?
0: Yeah.
1: It's like, if you're a friend of mine, you need to borrow $100, whatever, fine.
0: But it's hard because like I'm a bleeding heart. I had boundary issues. We've talked about that earlier even. But like, the thing is I want to be in that society and I want to be those people that can do that.
1: Right.
0: Without worrying that someone's taking advantage of your kind heart. But the problem is, there's too many people out there right now that are taking advantage of it.
1: Unfortunately, that is not reality.
0: So I feel like my generation, we started out saying that was fine, help a neighbor. Now it's like, I'll trust you.

0: do something.
1: You feel violated. It just makes you not trust anybody ever again in your life. And it sucks. And I understand it. And we are here for you today. We're talking about, it's National Catfish Day. So if you've ever been catfished out of money or, I mean, usually it's money, but...
2: Could be dating.
1: Yeah,
2: there's people that think they're dating, you know, some hot 22-year-old, and it ends up being some 50-year-old guy living in his mom's basement or something. But
1: yeah, not creepy at all.
2: No.
1: Yeah. So we'd love to hear from you. Talk or text 303-290-1011. How about you, Chris? What's your story?
3: I have an aunt. She was catfished by somebody pretending to be somebody in, like, another country. And she recently widowed. And they played on her. She sent them her whole entire retirement, 80-some thousand dollars she sent to these people. We didn't actually find out about it till after it was already over, and there was no way to retrieve her funds or nothing. I don't know why they can't track that or get that, you know, stop that from happening all the time.
1: Oh, man, that's so sad. Like, I can't, I mean, I can believe people are that bad. So what exactly, like, was it that... That kind of happened, though.
3: Her daughter, which is my cousin, she needed to borrow some money from her mother, and her mom just started, you know, crying and telling her that she didn't have any money. She's like, Mom, what about all your, you know, she's like, I've been sending it to whatever his name was. This was somebody that she'd been talking to for over a year, and her daughter was having a fit over it anyways because she was, like, you know, telling her that she was in love with this guy and that he loved her.
1: No, that's
2: the worst. But when they take advantage of elderly people, that's, ugh.
1: Well, and then to find out when, you know, the friend of the family member is like, wait a minute, what have you been doing? Like, find out that this has been going on forever. I mean, I'm assuming it took a lot longer than
3: going and getting large sums of cash and mailing it inside of, like, boxes of snacks or something. She would just straight mail cash over there.
2: Wow.
3: I was so, like, I just couldn't believe it. I was like, oh, my gosh.
1: And that's just, you know what? Those people that are taking advantage of them, there's a special place in the no-no place for you.
2: Can we not say hell?
1: I'm just saying. Like, I don't. There's still kids up right now.
2: In about the sixth level of hell, according to Dante. So,
1: yeah. Not the cold one.
2: Right.
1: The hot one.
2: Yeah.
1: I don't know. I can't believe people would do that. But I mean, I guess we are learning that they can.
2: Which is why so many people now prefer dogs over other humans. So
1: they're not wrong. They're not wrong. Well, we would never catfish you. We love you guys so much, and we've got AJR tickets. We're going to be doing that here next with Jenny's Impossible Question after Imagine Dragons.

0: Learn stuff. Win stuff.
1: We got this.
0: It's time for Jenny's Impossible Question on Cozy 101.1.
2: All right. You want to go see ADR? We want to make it happen. So here it is. If you're average, which most of us are,
3: okay,
2: you're going to ignore this for a couple months before you actually do anything about it.
3: Wow.
2: Mm-hmm.
3: Like, that could be one of a gazillion things.
2: Mm-hmm.
3: I should have done this. Should have done that. Don't feel like it. Put it off till tomorrow.
2: Everybody in their car right now is like, what have I been forgetting?
3: Like, what have I been putting off? Wow, okay.
2: Think about something that basically takes us months in order for us to actually do something about it.
3: All right. I don't even have a clever guess at this point.
2: But you're pretty. Boop.
3: Thank you.
2: All right, 303-290-1011. Call to play.
4: You know, you make me feel so good inside.

0: It's a good time to be an average American right now. So here we go. Today's Jenny's Impossible Question is all about the average. The average American ignores this for months before they do anything about it.
1: Haircuts.
0: No. You're just saying that because I've been a bad mommy and haven't got my kids a haircut in like a year.
1: I was not even thinking that, but now that you've outed yourself, thank you for that.
0: Yeah. So I can throw myself under that bus. I can throw myself under that bus all day long, but no, it's not that. What do you think it is? You do have to call if you want to play. It's 303-290-1011. Hi, who's this?
2: Hi, this is Yeti Mar.
0: Well, hello. What do you think the answer is today?
2: Making a dentist appointment.
0: Have you ever made it and then you keep canceling and so they drop you as a client?
2: Yeah.
0: Yeah.
2: It happens.
0: I'm very specific because it's happened to me twice, okay? I'm like, I feel like I'm okay. The day of, I'm like, oh, no, man, I can't do this. I can't do it.
2: Like, never mind.
0: Yeah, pretty much. I was up all night with the kids. All right. I love your guess, but no, it's not that. Think about something else you might want to fix, okay?
2: Okay, thank you.
0: Thank you so much. And I feel you.
1: I have a guess based on something like that, because I'm actually supposed to have made an appointment for my doctor, recommended me to get a test done a month ago that I have not scheduled yet.
0: Is it the colonoscopy?
1: Yes, but there's another
0: one. They were slightly gentle.
1: It's some kind of a cholesterol thing, but anyway, he wanted me to do it like a month ago, and I keep going, yeah, I'll do it, and I just never do.
0: No, it's not that.
1: Not that, okay.
0: Nope, not medical.
1: Not medical, okay.
0: What do you think it could be? Called 303-290-1011. I'm going to be on your butt now. You know that, right?
1: I know.
0: Literally, kind of.

0: everyone. It is time. We're playing Jenny's Impossible Question for AJR tickets. But you got to answer this first and don't feel bad about being average. The average American ignores this for 4 months. What could that be? You do have to call to play. 303-290-1011. Who's this?
1: This is Tiffany.
0: Tiffany, what do you think the answer could be today?
1: Taxes.
2: Oh, God, yes. I keep putting it off.
0: Yeah. You're like, wait a minute. How long is that? Like, what of the extension?
2: What's that extension?
0: Yeah. Very, very good. That is an adult thing. But no, think about something that you might see every day.
1: Okay.
0: Okay? And you're like, I'm going to let this little light of mine shine.
2: Oh.
0: Yeah. 303-290-1011.

0: Rosie 101.1. It is Jenny and friends in AJR. I would love to be friends with them.
1: Especially at Red Rocks. That show is going to be so cool.
0: So Jenny's impossible question today, getting you in. The average American ignores this for 4 months. Shame on you. And me, because I'm average in this one. What is it? Call 303-290-1011. And hi, who do we have here?
2: Hi, this is Haley.
0: Haley, girl, what do you think the answer is?
2: Is it your check engine lights?
0: And it's beautiful when it's shining, right? You're like, it's just me and you against the world.
3: It's pretty.
2: Yeah.
0: You're like, I'm just going to put a little sticker over you that says, poop, you are loved today.
2: Just a little extra light decoration on the dash.
1: I'm just going to turn Cozy 101.1 up a little bit more so I don't pay attention to you.
0: I actually put a Band-Aid on one once because I couldn't figure, like, I couldn't get it fixed. I put a Band-Aid on it for a couple months.
1: So nice.
0: I was like, if I don't see it, it's not there. Pretty. But check engine light is correct, Haley.
2: Yes. Oh my God,
0: American ignores it for 4 months. You what?
2: For a second, I was thinking I was below average. I love to hear that I'm not the only one.
1: Well, mechanics love when you all do that. So
0: I got you, girl. Steve might be giving you shame face, but I'm not.
1: Simple oil change turns into a whole head gasket thing. So,
0: all right. Well, you're going to AJR Red Rocks coming up on Monday. I'm going to put you on hold. We'll be right back, okay?
2: Okay, yay, thank you so much.
0: You're welcome. I love it. It happens, but now it's time to get our beast mode on.
1: Yeah, that's one of those things I will not procrastinate on just because, like, I have this anxiety of my car just blowing up in the middle of 25 while I'm driving or something. So.
0: Yeah, I've had that happen. I've had that dream as well. Or nightmare, I guess.
1: Nightmare, right.
0: Whatever. You got to be careful with that stuff. But don't worry, we'll have another pair of these coming up tomorrow. Going to start about 8:30 with Jenny's Impossible Question on Cozy 101.1.
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5: The sun is starting to shine across the metro area and highways are improving around town. I-25 still slow as you make your way between C-470 and I-76. I-70 moving fairly nicely, a little slow between I-25 and I-225. I-270 remains heavy through Commerce City. We do have traffic lights still not working at Santa Fe and Littleton Boulevard. 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
4: Now, the latest forecast from the 9 News Weather Center on Cozy 101.1.
19: Good Thursday morning to you. We'll see scattered storms and showers through the day. Temperatures cooler, highs in the mid-70s under a mostly cloudy sky. Now, while we will see thunderstorms off and on through the afternoon, risk of severe weather is lower, at least for the metro area. Brief heavy downpours, gusty winds, and then for this evening, a gradual clearing. So by morning tomorrow, we'll wake up to sunshine, temperatures near 90 degrees on Friday. A few isolated storms, but it is going to dry out significantly and warm up for the weekend. Highs in the mid and upper 90s for Saturday and Sunday. I'm 9 News Weather Impact Team's Katie LaSalle for Cozy 101.1.
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0: if you heard about this, but Taylor Swift's getting married.
1: What? When did this happen?
0: Steve hates it. He gets so frustrated with how long drawn out it is. Because you are a Swiftie.
1: I am a Swiftie.
0: You're just not into the wedding thing. Well, that's gotten just a little crazy.
1: Yeah, it's gotten crazy. And the fact that they're hiding so many details in an attempt to be secretive makes it even a bigger deal.
0: Want to know more.
1: Yeah, right. It makes people want to dig around more. If you just tell us where everything's at, then who cares?
0: Well, Taylor Swift and Travis Kelce appear to be days away. So that's good news for you.
1: Yes.
0: Because from what the permit is, and this is according to TMZ, Madison Square Garden, somebody rented it out for $3 million, July 2nd, 3rd, and the 4th.
1: Yeah, so set up, wedding, tear down.
0: Yep.
1: There.
0: It requests space for tents, canopies, and trucks to deliver and unload materials. There's going to be anywhere from 500 to 999 attendees.
1: So when the 3rd is what?
0: Next Saturday.
1: Saturday?
0: Is it Saturday? Days are off. Friday.
1: Friday. So next Friday.
0: It's next Friday. So the good news is then we'll be done hearing about it in August. So you only have like a month and a half to go through it.
1: Oh, yay.
0: But a lot of the Kansas City Chiefs players have booked at the Marriott Marquis.
1: Well, yeah, they got nothing else going on. I mean, you know.
0: Well, I'm just saying, like, they're adding all this up to the fact is, like, it's going to be.
1: I was going to slam the Chiefs for you, just so you know. They didn't, you know, make the playoffs or anything last year. So
0: they don't really have a lot going on.
1: No, they don't have a lot going on.
0: Well, there's a lot of crying going on. There's a lot of crying, but I am with you, though, because I was thinking about this the other day. I love her. I love her love story. I really hope it's true and genuine because she's worked so hard, you know, both in professional and it seems like personal life. But I'm over it. I'm over it as well. I just wanted to be done. And then,
1: so I'm not so far off. Okay, good.
0: It really only happened like in the last week. But like when they're like, she might sing, she might not. Her cats might walk her down the aisle and blah, blah, blah, blah, blah. I'm like, who gives? Let her be happy and get married. This isn't a royal wedding, although for us, this is as close to American royalty as you're going to get.
1: I was going to say, in this country, it kind of is. But it's funny because when Harry and Markle got married, it wasn't this big a deal. I mean, you could go to the movie theater. No, I'm saying it wasn't cloaked in as much secrecy. Everybody knew when, where, the whole thing, you know?
0: I think it's for security reasons. And people are like, oh, Madison Square Garden, seriously? They already have protocol set up for events that are huge and massive and need lots and lots of security. So why wouldn't you do it there?
1: Well, who cares? You're a billionaire. You can do it wherever you
0: Instead
1: want.
0: Instead of going to like a bed and breakfast or like a hotel or whatever that doesn't have the security, this is great to have it already mapped in.
1: Right.
0: I think that's why.
1: Yeah. Could be. And so I read something the other day, again, with all these stupid stories, is like, she's thinking about maybe performing at her own. No, why would she do that?
0: Yeah.
1: Like that.
0: Yeah. That's for later on in the honeymoon suite.
1: Right. Oh!

0: Cozy 101.1. We might just get in a fight after all this because it's going to be so much fun. Action packed. You're like, yeah, let's do this. We're talking, of course, about the Rugby Nations Cup.
1: Yeah, this is a kind of a big deal, and especially if you're into fireworks, even if you're like, I don't know how rugby is played, which I think most Americans are in that boat. But they've got Denver's largest fireworks display because it's happening on the 4th of July.
0: And so, the cool thing is it's 4th of July. It's a doubleheader, so if you want to go at 4:15, you get to see Tonga and Zimbabwe.
1: I mean, which, why not?
0: And then, I mean, it's amazing because it's the World Cup. Like, you never know when you're going to be able to see it. But also, USA versus Portugal at 7 o'clock, which, nothing more patriotic than a USA win on July 4th.
1: Seriously, right?
0: So we want to send you caller number 20 right now. Super easy.
1: 303-290-1011. I never knew.

0: Cozy 101.1. It is Jenny and friends. And let's see who we have here. Hi, who's this?
1: Austin.
0: Austin, are you all about that rugby?
2: Basically, if you've never seen rugby, it's like American football and soccer had a baby.
0: And it's cute. And it's very cute. And you're going. Get your card number 20. There's going to be 4th of July party pack. 4 people get to go and hang out. And they have Denver's largest fireworks display afterwards. So you're going to have a heck of a July 4th.
1: Oh, yeah. It's going to be a great July 4th. Let's go.
2: Nice.
0: All right. We're going to be right back. Okay, Austin, don't hang up.
1: Sounds good.
0: All right. Yeah, it's funny because I remember as a kid, you'd always have barbecues and stuff like that with your neighbors.
2: Yeah.
0: But lately, I feel like the last couple of years, it's been better to just kind of go
2: somewhere
0: to
2: else.
0: An event and let them all take care of it so you can just enjoy time.
2: Oh, it's funny you say that. We were going to invite you over for 4th of July, you and the girls.
0: What? That's even better. I'll bring the paper plates. I got paper plates on lock. Maybe I just don't have any friends, Steve, okay? All right, we got another 4-pack of these coming after 9 o'clock tomorrow with Jenny and friends on Cozy 101.1.
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1: Rico, what you up to, man?
2: Bible school today.
3: Oh, excellent. Very nice.
1: Well, since, Rico, you are in Parker, do you mind letting my dog out? I'm just kidding.
2: No problem at all.
1: After you take the kids to Bible school, after all that, yeah, just let me know. All right. Well, thank you for playing with us and taking the time. It's Jenny and Steve's 1K Minute to Win It. Now, you got 10 questions in 60 seconds. You get them right, $1,000. And
2: awesome.
1: Say pass if you don't know the answer, or if you shout out an answer, we do have to take that first one you shout out no matter what, okay?
2: Okay.
3: All right. You want Jenny's questions or my questions, man?
2: I'll take Jenny's questions.
1: All right. Here we go. Ready?
3: Go.
2: Yes.
1: What is 6 times 6?
2: 36.
1: What is the smallest state in the U.S.?
2: Rhode Island.
1: Which meme trend from Minecraft swept theaters?
2: Chicken jockey.
1: Chicken jockey! What natural phenomenon usually comes after a rainstorm?
2: Rainbow.
1: All right. What kind of flower bulbs were once exchanged as a form of currency?
2: Pass.
1: What animal has a hump on its back?
2: Camel.
1: What number doesn't have its own Roman numeral?
2: 0.
1: What was the baby lion's name in The Lion King?
2: Simba.
1: When was the U.S. established?
2: 1776.
1: All right.
3: Time's up.
1: Dang it! Well, the one that you did pass on was the only one you got wrong, obviously, but the rest of them, you got them right.
3: Oh, nice.
1: I know, but it was tulips. Tulips used to be a form of currency.
3: Starting in Holland, I believe.
1: Yes, in the 1700s.
3: Yes.
1: How did you know that one?
3: I used to live in a part of Michigan that has a very big Danish population. And in Holland, Michigan.
1: So. There you go. I was going to say, I used to have. Well, you got through 9, and that's the only one that tripped you up, man. We appreciate you.
2: Thank you so much. I greatly appreciate it.
3: Have a great day, bud.
1: Fantastic day. Man, we're getting so close.
3: I was very impressed with the Roman numeral, which one doesn't have a Roman numeral, because I was sitting here going, I don't know.
1: The zero one?
3: Zero.
1: Yeah.
3: And I'm like, oh, that makes sense. Okay.
1: No, I thought he did fantastic, man, if that was just that one question. And he just kept going. But makes you want to go watch Minecraft again.
3: Seriously, right? For sure.
1: Well, and he has kids. He's taken them to Bible school. I'm sure they went and saw Minecraft.
3: I'm sure, yes.
1: Yeah. All right. Well, we will play again tomorrow. We'd love to play along with you. Go to KOSI101.com.

0: is Jenny and friends, and I learned something new today. The National Bomb Pop Day. I didn't know what that was.
1: A bomb pop?
2: What a bomb pop is?
0: No.
1: Wait, did you grow up in China? Where have you been?
0: We had like the little things that were made of plastic. You had to cut the top off of them.
2: The Otter Pops.
0: Yeah, but not those ones. They were always like the cool pops. Like Penguin Pop generic. Or whatever, like the generic ones.
1: But Ice Cream Man? You never went to the Ice Cream Man and got a bomb pop?
2: I never had a bomb pop.
1: That's so un-American.
2: It's the bomb pop and the creamsicles. Those were like, or the push-ups.
1: The push-ups were the other big ones.
0: Push-ups, yeah. I did. The Flintstone ones that had the Flintstone on the toilet paper roll, basically.
1: Yes, yes.
2: But the bomb pops, that's the red, white, blue, right?
1: Then, Jenny D, you need to head over to KOSI101.com and learn about the entire history that I posted up a couple of hours ago.
2: About the bomb pop.
1: Of bomb pops.
2: I think better yet, I think we need to go introduce her to the bomb pops. And let's just go to the store and buy some. I'm down for a bomb pop, even though it's cold and dreary.
1: The beginning of it was not so innocent, as it was coming post-World War II, and literally bomb pops is our way of kind of gloating and being all patriotic. That was why they came up with it. So,
2: well.
0: Can you call it a firecracker pop?
2: Yeah. I'm like, well...
0: Maybe that's
2: red,
0: why.
2: White, blue pop.
0: My grandfather fought in World War II, so maybe that's why he never had bomb pops in his house. Maybe that was a PTSD
1: thing.
0: There were certain things, like he always loved those cordial cherries, but there were very specific things that he liked, and other things. I spent most of my time there during the summer, so.
1: Interesting.
0: That'd probably be why. Yeah. You were saying it, and I was like, huh, I went and looked it up. I was like, they look good. It's like what? Blueberry, cherry, something?
1: And depending, but lime is one of them that they put in there. But and then they've had, since the last 10 years, they've had a bunch of different flavors, nerds and all these other things.
0: I saw a lot of messing
3: with the recipes.
1: Right.
0: They were doing this whole thing about the nostalgia stuff, how Capri Suns are coming back, how Lunchables are coming back, like all the stuff that we had when we were kids, like all that stuff.
2: I didn't know they went away.
0: Well, the thing is they weren't as cool.
2: The Capri Suns and the Lunchables, and maybe it's because I was giving it to them, but now.
0: Oh, no, I do it all the time.
2: Yeah.
0: And then I'm like, and then all the other parents have like this special made like healthy meal. I'm like,
2: oh, yeah, that.
0: Don't forget your cookie.
1: They have their little.
2: I ain't got time for that.
1: Their bento box with the homemade sushi all laid out. And
0: Your kids, or like a soup container because your mom made you homemade soup this morning. I'm like, what are you guys doing?
1: But then your kid's cracking open the Lunchable with the
0: cheese, cracker pizza.
1: Or whatever.
0: If it's really cheese, I don't know. I don't really care.
1: It's a cheese product.
2: A box of crackers.
0: Hey, you know what?
2: We survived.
0: We survived, okay? That's all that became a thing. So, yeah, if you want to learn about the National Bomb Pop, because it is National Bomb Pop Day, you can go to KOSI101.com. I learned something new today.
1: The more you know.
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3: Hello, hello, hello. Good morning. It is Tammy Oakland joining you for this beautiful work day. It is a cozy, feel-good cash work day. So, yeah, I am going to call out a name right now for somebody, hopefully you, to win $1,000. So just a reminder, I can only say the name one time. And if I do call out your name, you have 10 minutes to call me back. All right? The number is 303-290-1011. Are you ready for the name? And I'm sorry if I mispronounced this last name. 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I hopefully got the right pronunciation. So listen close. Heidi Rezegu of Arvada. The clock is ticking. You have got 10 minutes to call me back at 303-290-1011. 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
0: 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You just won yourself $1,000.
1: Oh my God.
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1: This is Heidi Rezegi.
20: Oh, I was so close on your last name.
1: I know. When I heard it, I was laying there and I heard it. And you said, I hope I get this last name right. And I'm like, oh my goodness, I can't believe it.
20: So it's Rezegi, not Rezegu.
1: Yeah, wow. Rezegi.
20: When I first looked at it, I was like, Rezegi? You must get that all the time.
1: I do. Oh my goodness, I can't believe it.
20: Heidi, I am so glad you were on your game and knew what I was trying to say because you just won $1,000.
1: Oh my goodness, I can't believe it.
20: Woo! Yay! What are you spending money on?
1: Oh, vacation. We're going to Mexico in September.
20: Perfect! Woo! Oh, I love it. I love it. That'll get you lots of sunscreen. And
1: oh, yeah. Oh, my goodness. Yes, sweet. I can't believe it.
20: Heidi, who just made you a big winner today?
1: Cozy 101. I love you guys. Woo!
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Real music variety, 80s, 90s, 2K, and today it's Tammy Oakland hanging out with you today. I am so happy for Heidi in Arvada, scoring herself $1,000 in cozy feel-good cash, going on a nice little vacation. I mean, $1,000 really helps out, right? Because you're packing, you're getting everything ready, you got to buy those plane tickets, like all the things, and just having an extra grand, boom! Just gives you that extra relief, makes vacation a little better. So congrats, Heidi. We will be doing it again. Just a reminder, I'll be calling out another name just after 12 o'clock. So if you have signed up, make sure you are listening to win, because that's what you got to do. You got to call back just like Heidi. So congrats to Heidi. Good luck to you. It's another Feel Good Cash Day.

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1: Yeah.
0: That was an actual question.
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time today. My name is Tammy Oakland. Thank you so much for listening. Hey, I want to remind you, I also have a pair of AJR tickets to give away today. AJR going to be at Ford Amphitheater on Saturday. And I'll have a pair of tickets to give away coming up during the 1 o'clock hour. So right after lunchtime, between 1 and 2, you can be listening.

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101.1 Real Music Variety, 80s, 90s, TK. And today, I'm Tammy Oakland. Played Taylor Swift just before MC Hammer. And the wedding is coming up. Oh, everything's just a buzzing between Taylor and Travis. And apparently, they don't want any gifts for their wedding. I think that's like the duh statement, right? I mean, we got two people who can literally have anything they want in the world. What would you even get them, right?

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101.1 Real Music Variety, 80s, 90s, 2K, and today I'm Tammy Oakland. Okay, here's the amazing story. There is a couple in St. Cloud, Minnesota, who just celebrated 80 years of marriage. That's an 8 and a 0. Oh my goodness. They're 99 years old. Betty and Kermit Eastman. They've got 2 children, 5 grandchildren, 11 great grandchildren, and 3 great grandchildren. 80 years. Can you imagine? Oh, it's just amazing. Yeah.

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So here's how this works. 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I can only say the name one time. 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

101 Real Music Variety, 80s, 90s, 2K, and today. Hey, it's Tammy Oakland. You know how you see all those commercials where they're like talking about how you can get rid of all those subscriptions? Like, you have subscriptions to things you don't even know what you got subscriptions to. It's true, right? But I think I just found the answer unexpectedly on how to find out how many subscriptions you have and how to cancel them and get it all taken care of. This is brilliant. It's not fun, but it's

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0: 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And today, my name is Tammy Oakland. Thank you so much for listening. So, if you have too many subscriptions, I found the answer. Get your credit card stolen. Oh, my goodness. This was crazy. But there's a silver lining, I guess. But I got notice from my credit card company. This happened overnight. So I wake up to a text message and an email, and I'm like, what is going on? And they're like, hey, did you authorize this transaction? And the funny part is it was for a purse, like a Dooney and Burke purse, which if you know me, like I'm not a purse person. Like I don't like carrying them. So I definitely wouldn't be spending thousands of dollars on a purse. So yeah, they stopped the transaction because they knew I never bought a purse before. I'd more likely buy a guitar than that. But so they're like, yeah, this was suspicious. We're going to shut down your card, the whole thing, which I'm like, great. Sent me a new card. Awesome customer service. Great. But now it's like I'm getting all these notifications of, hey, your payment failed. Hey, your payment didn't go through. 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I'm like, in a roundabout way, this was perfect for me to start saving some money. 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

Cruzy, 101.1 Real Music Variety, 80s, 90s, 2K, and today it's Tammy Oakland hanging out with you today. And hey, coming up still, got your chance to win those tickets to go see AJR at Ford Amphitheater. That show's coming up this Saturday. So it's kind of cool. So AJR is going to be at Ford Amphitheater and at Red Rocks. So, and we've got tickets to both. So I'll be giving away the Ford Amphitheater tickets after 1 o'clock. And then later on today, Kathy J has the Red Rocks ticket. So this is a great show. If you've never seen them in concert, they're absolutely phenomenal. So that's coming up quick here. So after 1 o'clock, listen to win right here on Cozy 101.1.

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101.1 Real Music Variety, 80s, 90s, 2K, and today it's Tammy Oakland. So I have an update for you on my new dog. So if you didn't know, I adopted a dog on Friday. Cute little thing. She's a Maltese. She's adorable. She's hyper. She's so full of life and energy. But we just could not figure out a name. And I was like, please help. Give me some suggestions. Man, everybody came through in full force. In fact, I got a picture up on our Facebook and Instagram pages. If you want to go see how cute she is, you can go give us a follow at Cozy101.1. Just search for us. But a lot of great suggestions. Thank you. We did come up with a name last night. I think we all agreed on it. The family agreed. But now we're sitting here like, okay, just let this linger for a little bit because I don't want to officially say what it is because I know somebody's going to change their mind. That's what's been happening like all week is like we think we have one and then somebody goes, nah, I don't like it. But if it makes it through today, I will let you know what my new dog's name is tomorrow. I promise. I'll even post it online so you can see. But she's so cute. I didn't think naming a dog was going to be this hard.

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And today it's Tammy Oakland hanging out with you. And I would love to send you to go see AJR at Ford Amphitheater on Saturday. Hobo Johnson going to be joining them. So here's the thing. If you want to win these tickets, it's super simple. Be caller number 10 right now, 303-290-1011. 303-290-1011. 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Good luck.

0: is the 101.1 Real Music Variety, 80s, 90s, 2K, and today's Tammy Oakland with some AJR tickets giveaway. Hi, Cozy. Congratulations. You're caller number 10.
1: Oh, my gosh. That's awesome.
0: Yeah. Sweet. What's your name?
1: This is Bobby.
0: Bobby, what are you up to today? Anything fun?
1: I'm playing piano right now, and I took a break because I knew it was time for the thing.
0: See, that's what you got to do. You got to plan your life accordingly. I love it. Sir, are you like playing piano for people or playing piano for fun? You giving lessons? What are you doing?
1: I'm practicing for an audition that I have on Sunday.
0: Girl, I love that. You got this. You got this. So I'll keep
1: Thank
0: it short
1: you.
0: So that you can go back to practicing. All right, cool. You just got yourself tickets to go see AJR at Ford Amphitheater on Saturday. Good job.
1: Awesome. Thanks so much. My sister's going to be excited.
0: Sweet. All right, cool. Who just

0: 90s 2K. And today, hey, it's Tammy Oakland hanging out with you. This could be you.
1: Hey, this is Heidi from Arvada, and I just won $1,000.
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0: Woo! Yes, she won $1,000 earlier today, Cozy Feel Good Cash, just by listening for her name and calling in time. And Kathy J is coming up next, and she's going to be calling out a name just after 2 o'clock. So if you've signed up to play, make sure you are listening. I'm rooting for you. Good luck. Have a wonderful afternoon.

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I love that sound. I love that sound. Cozy 101.1, Real Music Variety, 80s, 90s, 2K, and today, Kathy J. And guess what? That sound is the sound of $1,000. It's going to make you feel good. We're playing for $1,000 in feel-good cash. So I have one name in front of me for the 2 o'clock hour, and I only get to say the name once. So I want you to gather around, because once you hear this name, if it is you, you got 10 minutes to call me back and get your $1,000. The number, 303-290-1011. And the person that I am looking for this hour, I feel like I got to get everybody to gather around. Woo, that was a little loud. Okay, I am looking for Josh Kinklar of Littleton. You are now on the clock for 10 minutes. Please call me back. I want to give you $1,000.

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1: I did call a Josh Kinkler. I don't know if it's you, though. What's your home address? It's a good thing you were listening. Congratulations. You just won $1,000. Congratulations.
0: Awesome. That's awesome.
1: That's how you do it. You did it. 7 minutes. Congratulations. You made it under the 10-minute mark. $1,000 in feel-good cash, Josh. How does it feel?
0: That's awesome. Great.
1: Congratulations, sure. Josh. Who just gave you $1,000 in feel-good cash?
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1: Mine if you just like random stuff that you should probably know already.
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0: Jenny and Steve's 1K minute to win it. 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
1: Yes.
0: That was an actual question.
1: Yes.

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So I got to tell you about this. Yesterday, I was at FitMD, and they helped me lose all this weight, and it's awesome. But they have these machines that I didn't know about, and one of them helps with, well, how do I say this? Okay, so you know when you're hanging out and you're laughing, and all of a sudden you laugh too much and you tinkle? Well, so that is me, okay? So I've had two kids, I'm a little older, so, you know, don't get me laughing. Don't tickle me, or else we're going to have a problem. So I heard that they had these machines up there, and it's called the Emcella, and it's literally just this, it's a circle, and it's a chair, and it's flat, and you sit on it, and they turn it on, and these frequencies come up in the chair, and they go into your pelvic floor, and then they like 11,000 Kegels is what you do in 28 minutes. I gotta tell you what. I mean, you can't do 11,000 Kegels sitting at a stoplight, ladies. So this thing was pretty amazing. And so I'm sitting there and people would come in. They'd be like, do you feel it? Zap, zap. And I'd be like, no, it feels fine. Why is everybody looking at me? But I'm telling you what, if this would help me like be able to hold it all in when I get to a laughing fit, well, then it's a win. Because y'all know I laugh all the time.

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0: 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Cozy 101.1, Real Music Variety, 80s, 90s, 2K, and today I am Kathy J, and I love being with you every afternoon right here on Cozy. Thank you for sharing your day with me. I just love you. I do. So thank you on the text line for everyone that's reaching out, telling me how you're laughing. I laugh with you. I mean, that's what it's all about, right? I mean, to get through life, to get through the pain of this life, you gotta laugh through it. Amen to that. My gosh, I'm sharing stories about like 4th of July coming up next week. How exciting. I love the 4th of July. It's my birthday. And earlier today, Tammy and Jenny and I, we filmed our 3 in the 303. It's a podcast we do. And it's coming out. And we talked about America's history. America. We talked about my birthday being on the 4th. We talked about our own memories of being on the 4th of July. And what Tammy's going to be doing. Tammy's got a kind of a predicament down there in the Springs. So you can catch all of that by just going on to, online to Cozy, KOSI101.com. Right there, you'll see it. The ladies of the 3 and the 303. It's a mouthful, I know. Oh my gosh, I love, love, love this song. Dua Lipa, Elton John.
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Cozy 101.1. That song was Sweater Weather. It's not Sweater Weather. No, it's too muggy for a sweater. Hello, I am Kathy J. Hope you're having a fantastic day today. Oh, it's a little, yeah, it's muggy out there. It looks like we're going into the 90s this weekend, so enjoy today. You are listening. It's the 3 o'clock hour. You're listening for your chance to win my Usher tickets sometime this hour. I'm going to be asking for caller 10, so make sure you have this number to call me. 303-290-1011, and you can win the Usher and Chris Brown tickets. Oh my gosh, so amazing. You know, Usher is so cool. I got to meet him backstage one time with my husband, and he had like this whole assembly line. Like, it's a system. You stand here, you're checked in, then when it's time, you go up here. The lighting was perfect. Usher's awesome. He says hi to you. And I did two photos. I did one with my husband, and then I had to go back and do it with Larry and Kendall. And that photo, I got right in front of Usher. Kind of bent down a little. It's my favorite photo. Your chance to win Usher tickets coming up this hour.

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was one time I got sent out to L.A., and I'm getting out of my Uber to go in and check in the hotel, and who was there just right outside of his fancy car in front of the STL hotel? It was Chris Brown. And Karrueche was with him at the time, and she was rolling her eyes because there was all these fans around Chris Brown, and it was so funny. And I was going to say, hey, Chris, it's me, Kathy, from Denver. But I just thought that would have been so stupid and cringy. So I just let Chris Brown do his thing, be superstar in Hollywood Chris Brown. But yeah, it was funny because Karrueche had her arms crossed, and she was just like, ugh, I'm over this. Well, now she has her perfect man, and Chris Brown has his great.

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Hello, it's Kathy J. Someone on the text line is like, Kathy, stop telling us the stories of how you met Usher or Chris Brown. You're driving me crazy. I'm like, I'm sorry, but I'm trying to remind you just, I mean, what goats these two men are. And the fact that they're out on the R&B tour together. I mean, they both could tour separately on their own and fill the stadiums alone. But Usher with Chris Brown, two huge concerts, and it's going to be Friday night. This Friday night at Empower Field. Oh, I'm sorry. Tomorrow night at Empower Field. So I'm just going to be honest with you because everyone wants these tickets. So I'm going to be giving them away, as in I'll be looking for caller 10 right after the commercials and a Taylor Swift song. So at 3:50, how's that? 3:50, I will be asking for caller 10. You will need to call me at 303-290-1011 to win the Usher tickets. I know everybody wants them. So now I'm telling you when I'm going to do it. So keep listening, be patient, and good luck!

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2: An earlier accident southbound I-25 at Erie Parkway has cleared. I-25 is moving fairly nicely through the city. We do have some congestion through downtown and an accident eastbound I-70 just between Ward and Kipling now in the left lane, slowing back to Youngfield. I-70 getting slow as well between I-25 and Pena. I-270 already heavy through Commerce City. Minor crash coming in now at Monaco and 11th Ave. This report is sponsored by Groundworks Colorado, your local experts. 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

Oh my gosh, she's going to be getting married like in the next 2 weeks. Taylor Swift, Cozy 101.1. Hello, I am Kathy J, and guess what? I have a pair of tickets for you to go and see Usher and Chris Brown tomorrow night at Empower Field. They are going to be here in the Mile High City. Isn't it so exciting? And it's time. If you would like to win these tickets, I need caller 10 right now at 303-290-1011. Usher and Chris Brown, the most amazing concert, the most amazing songs tomorrow night at Empower Field. And all I'm looking for is caller 10 right now, 303-290-1011. Good luck.

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1: Hello. Look at me. I'm remembering this time. Cozy 101.1, real music variety, 80s and 90s, 2K and today. It's Kathy J here, and that sound means it's time for me to give a name for $1,000 in feel-good cash. Could you use $1,000? Oh, I don't even know where I would start to spend it. Anywhere. So I have a name in front of me, and here's the thing. I can only say this name one time. So if it's you, you gotta call me back and get your $1,000. You will have 10 minutes once I say this name at 303-290-1011 to call me back. All right, so the name I'm looking for this hour, please call me back and get your $1,000. Michelle Collins of Aurora. You are now on the clock for 10 minutes. Please call me. Get your $1,000.

0: this?
1: Hi, it's Michelle Collins, and I love you, Kathy.
0: I love you too, but let's see if you're the right Michelle Collins, okay? Let's do this.
1: Okay.
0: Michelle, I'm shaking for you. Tell me your home address. Oh my God, Michelle! Congratulations! Ooh. You just won $1,000 in feel good cash!
1: Oh my God. Thank you.
0: You're welcome! That's amazing! It took you 50 seconds, is what my clock says.
1: Oh my God. And that's only because my hands were shaking and my phone was not cooperating.
0: You mean it would have been more like 20 seconds? That's amazing.
1: Oh, yeah.
0: Michelle, what were you doing when you heard your name and what does it feel like?
1: Oh, my God. I'm just at work sitting here and it feels great.
0: Feels good. I'm feeling it for you. Michelle Collins of Aurora, who just gave you $1,000 in feel-good cash?
1: Kathy J at KOSI 101.1.
0: That's right. I'll take it.

I gotta get the, we got our feel good cash winner. We gave away some Chris Brown Usher tickets. And now, this hour, there's more people clamoring because I got AJR tickets, and not just any AJR tickets. I got the show that's happening next Tuesday night at Red Rocks. So yeah, AJR at Red Rocks next Tuesday night. I'm going to give those tickets away. I'm horrible at math, so I'm going to give those tickets away at 4:35. That's about 10 minutes from now. So keep listening for your chance to win that. You know, people get old, and what's the secret to growing old? You know, they were just saying, not they, but there's something out that said that someone has been born right now in this day that is going to make it to live to 150 years old. Isn't that crazy? Like, I mean, technology and science, I mean, just to think about that. Well, coming up, I got to tell you, there's a woman that's 100 years old, and she's going to share her secret with all of us on how to live a long, cigarette-filled life. Huh?

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1: Mine if you just like random stuff that you should probably know already.
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0: Jenny and Steve's 1K Minute to Win It. We're going to play again tomorrow morning at 7:30. 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
1: Yes.
0: That was an actual question.
1: Yes.

Hello, Cozy 101.1. It's Kathy J here, and I hope you're having a fantastic day. Would you like to win some tickets to go to AJR? A lot of people want to see these guys. They're going to be here next Tuesday night at Red Rocks. I would love to send you. You just got to be caller 10 right now. 303-290-1011. That's right. AJR. Bang, bang. They're going to be here next Tuesday night at Red Rocks. And I'm giving the tickets to caller 10. 303-290-1011.

0: this?
1: This is Dulce De La Rosa.
0: Hey, Dulce, how you doing?
1: I'm doing well.
0: Excellent. Dulce, do you want to go to AJR?
1: I sure do.
0: Awesome. Congratulations. You are caller 10. Yippee!
1: We're caller 10.
0: Awesome, awesome, awesome. Coming to Red Rocks Lakes Tuesday night, and so far it looks like it's going to be beautiful with the weather as well. Congratulations.
1: Awesome, thank you so much.
0: You're welcome. Hang on one second, okay?
1: Yeah.
0: Yeah, good. I will have another pair of tickets tomorrow, same time. Good luck. Okay, so tomorrow, yeah, same time, AJR, my last pair to go and see him. Tomorrow's going to be a tough day. We have Chris Brown in 3 o'clock hour, AJR in the 4 o'clock hour. Let's move these tickets. Let's enjoy these summer concerts, shall we?

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2: Making your way around town, I-25 is running heavy between Centennial and Westminster. I-70 also slow between Federal and Peña, with an accident now on the shoulder eastbound I-70 between Ward and Kipling. We do have an accident westbound 6th Ave on that ramp from I-25 in the left lane, and an accident westbound 6th Ave after Sheridan in the right lane. 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

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It's Kathy J here, and oh, I just messed up so bad. Oh, I'm just gonna vent right now with you. I'm so sorry. I really I had plans to be with my best friend, and I haven't seen best friend Becca in probably, I don't know, since Christmas. And I've been dying to see her, and she just lives in Thornton. And anyways, we were supposed to meet up, and I'm running late here at work, and there's no way I can get out of here when I need to. And you ever have those days? And so literally, I just heard the disappointment in her voice, and it's making me want to cry because she's all the way down here. She was waiting for me already. I just told her, can you wait another 30 minutes? She's like, are you crazy? So it's just, I'm heartbroken. Like, all day, that's all I needed was to see her. All week, that's all I needed was to see my best friend. Now I'm not going to get to, so I got to get it together. Oh, I'm so mad. You ever have those moments? At least I'm not driving.

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4: Highways and city streets are moving fairly nicely. We are seeing typical evening congestion on I-25 through the city with an accident on the shoulder southbound at Castle Pines. I-70 also heavy in pockets through town. Accident on the shoulder eastbound I-70 just between Ward and Kipling. And a crash now eastbound I-70 near Brighton Boulevard. Delays back to Pecos. 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
23: Good Thursday morning to you. We'll see scattered storms and showers through the day. Temperatures cooler, highs in the mid-70s under a mostly cloudy sky. Now, while we will see thunderstorms off and on through the afternoon, risk of severe weather is lower, at least for the metro area. Brief heavy downpours, gusty winds, and then for this evening, a gradual clearing. So by morning tomorrow, we'll wake up to sunshine, temperatures near 90 degrees on Friday. A few isolated storms, but it is going to dry out significantly and warm up for the weekend. Highs in the mid and upper 90s for Saturday and Sunday.

Rosie, 101.1. It's Kathy J here. I am just walking around the station, kicking everything I can. There's a good thing there's nobody here anymore. I mean, after 3:30, this place is empty. But after 5, nobody's here. And if there was somebody here, I would kick them. Because I can't believe that I'm missing an opportunity to be with my best friend. I was supposed to be ready to leave as soon as I get out of here. I'm not. I have so much work to do. And so my friend came all the way down, best friend Becca. I talk about best friend Becca all the time. Love best friend Becca. And she's waiting at my house, and I can't get there. And well, guess what? I just feel like a heel. I just feel horrible because I heard the disappointment in her voice. I haven't seen her in forever. She came all this way to see me. Like, what do you do? I would be mad too. I probably would just stick around and wait for her. But no, I'm kidding. No, I'm kidding. But it just hurts my heart. So forgive me. While I'm just a little anxious.

0: my questions if you like sports.
1: Mine if you just like random stuff that you should probably know already.
2: Yeah, like what's 3 plus 3?
0: Jenny and Steve's 1K minute to win it. We're going to play again tomorrow morning at 7:30. 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
1: Yes.
0: That was an actual question.
1: Yes.

Variety. It's Kathy J here. To make matters worse, now best friend Becca is still sticking around, and I'm still not going to make it in time to see her. Ah! She was like, it's okay, I can hang out a little longer. I was like, it still doesn't matter. I am a horrible friend, so... But I'm also, actually, I'm not. I love my best friend, Becca. She is my life. We've been best friends since we were four. And I've been sad about it, but I'm moving on because I know I'll see her again. The minute we FaceTime, we're fine. And I hope that you have a friend like that in your life. Somebody that you just, you get mad when you can't see them because I'm mad that I can't see her, that I did this to my schedule. She's a person in my life. I mean, don't tell my husband, but she means more to me than my husband. I mean, I would be lost without her. So I hope you have those best friends as well. Send me some love and some good thoughts so that she doesn't hate me. She doesn't hate me. But have a great night. I'm going to get out of here and rush home, see if I can catch her. She said she got me a 5-piece nugget and meal. I was like, they're going to be cold. It doesn't matter. I'm happy I can see her. Have a great night. I'll talk to you again tomorrow.

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2: As you make your way around town, I-70 remains slow through the city. I-25 still heavy as well between Lone Tree and Westminster, with an accident now blocking two right lanes, southbound I-25 at Park Ave, delays back to 58th Ave. I-270 remains heavy through Commerce City, crash southbound Santa Fe after Mississippi. 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